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2: I don't know if you guys have ever had this happen. 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I had my identity stolen.
3: What?
2: This morning by my girlfriend.
4: Oh, my God.
3: Okay. You really had me going for a second. 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
2: No. She like full on went Bonnie and Clyde, but she's just Bonnie in this.
5: Wait, why did... 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
3: Under your name?
2: 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So she's like, oh, I'm going to send it to your email.
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2: I'll tell you about it next.
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3: I
2: went through like three different accents.
3: Yeah, that was something.
2: Anyway, who's been dumb today, Jordan?
3: All right, we're taking it over to Mount Pleasant, South Carolina. A man earlier this month was arrested for kidnapping, assault, and battery because he took a ding-dong ditch situation into his own hands.
2: Oh, now, I'm intrigued.
3: Yes, kids.
2: I used to be a big ding-dong ditch.
3: Oh, so you can learn something from this story.

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3: Damn.
2: I'm a little sleepy, and I have to blame Jordan because...
3: What did I do?
2: Usually I find a reason to blame you about anything, but this one really is your fault. You were talking about the new show on Netflix, I Will Find You, yesterday.
3: Oh, yeah.
2: And I watched all of it.
3: You finished it?
2: Because, like, I started it, right. And then I had date night with the girl, and then I got home from date night, and I was like, well, I'm two episodes short.
3: Oh, you
2: like
3: gotta go for it.
2: Finishing it.
3: Yeah.
2: It's very, very good. It's a Harlan Coben series.
3: We love our Harley Cobies over here.
2: It has so many twists and turns.
3: It's layered.
2: Britt Lauer's in it. She's also in Severance. It's just so good. I watched the whole thing in one day.
3: That's crazy.
2: And that's why I'm tired, because I was up way too late.
3: Well, hey, I don't know a better recommendation for a show than that.
2: It was probably the best one they put out.
3: Okay.
2: Hi, Audrey.
4: Hi.
2: What are you doing?
4: You know...
2: Why is your hand in front of your face?
4: Well, my nose ring got itchy, if I'm being honest with you.
2: Such a Gen Z sentence. XYZ with Eric Zachary is on.
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0: 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Rooftops are open.
1: Summertime, summertime. Oh.
0: It's summertime in the Tennessee Valley. 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

0: ebb and flow like water.
1: Well, I saw the set design for the fashion show. You had brought this,
2: it's
1: Eric.
2: Crazy.
1: It's sick. It emulates a rolling wave. So like the fashion people are like walking through the
2: tunnel of the wave. Yeah. I know there's a term for it. I don't surf clearly.
1: Yeah, yeah.
2: but it looks like a giant wave. And then, yeah, to your point, Jordan, like they're able to walk through it, but then there's water coming
1: down. It's real water.
2: It's like a tunnel. Yeah,
1: yeah, yeah, exactly.
2: Cost millions.
1: It has to be. But what I didn't know is he worked with this artist, Brick. That's the person who was talking, giving the poem for the collection, because he also founded the Ebony Beach Club. And it's supposed to be like an ode to the black surfer experience.
2: Oh.
1: So it pulls from that, but I mean the fashion itself, the collection is beautiful. I actually had to stop looking because I was like, I need to have so many of these pieces.
2: I saw a piece earlier today that like Vans saw a crazy spike because one of the shoes he designed for LV looks like a Van.
1: Oh, okay.
2: And it's like the same thing that happened with Chucks and Dior back in the day.
1: Oh, yeah.
2: So it's like, and it's intentional usually by these designers that are like, hey, let's take something that is so out of the price range for your everyday person.
1: Right.
2: But the design is virtually a Van.
1: Very similar.
2: So Vans, who's been seeing a crazy decline in shoes over the last couple of years, so like a massive spike because he announced this collection.
1: That's like the cheaper
2: version.
1: And
2: one of the shoes looks like that. Yeah.
1: Wow.
2: I have the exact specs on the Wave, by the way. It's an 8 meter high. That's how you know that's happening in Europe. What is that? It's 24 feet high, 37 meter wide. I'm not doing that math. Artificial wave made of real water. It's insane.
1: Like it looks really cool.
2: Crazy. You gotta Google it. Just look up Pharrell Williams, Louis Vuitton summer collection and you'll see it.
1: Yes.
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2: XYZ Throwback is coming up on the way. Three songs. They all came out in the same year. We just got to decipher what year that is. It's the Da Vinci Code. Jordan pulled the songs today.
3: Yeah, I'm so bummed I'm not playing, but I'm hosting.
4: I'm so excited.
2: Audrey,
4: I love to play throwback.
2: And I go, you hate it. What are you talking about?
4: I literally won the last time.
3: You did. She did win the last time. Yeah, she sniped
2: right,
3: it too.
2: Three songs. They all come out in the same year. Audrey and I are playing for you at home, but we got to figure out what year these three songs came out. We'll do it multiple choice next.
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2: All right, that is it for us today on your Friday, Junior. XYZ with Eric Zachary. Thursday is complete. We hope that you have an amazing weekend coming up.
3: Yeah, me too. I feel the same way you do.
2: And also with you, you should have some as well?
3: Yeah, for real. Thursday's just such a great day, you know?
2: I like Thursday.
3: Yeah, I love it.
2: Audrey? Anything to add to the conversation?
4: You're really zoning out here.
5: Well, I was saying, no.
2: That's
4: Thank
2: it.
4: You. Wow.
2: Okay.
4: 10 All seconds right. to get there.
2: Yep.
4: Love Gen Z.
2: Okay.
4: So efficient with their
5: Whatever.
4: Words.
3: That was good.
5: I hope you heard my eye roll.
3: Do you play Fortnite?
5: No.
3: Oh, okay. Because we were talking earlier about how Olivia Rodrigo, she's got a new Fortnite skin.
5: Yeah.
3: You know, yeah. And I can't agree with famous people or just like really like you could be Frank Reynolds from like Always Sunny or Peter Griffin. It's just very random and weird. I don't get it. I'm an old person now.
2: Yeah.
3: But if you suck at the game and you're playing as me, like I'm Olivia Rodrigo, I would be mad. That's all.
5: That's hilarious.
3: Yeah.
2: So low on my concern of things in this world, Jordan. But sure. All right. That's it for us. We'll see you tomorrow on XYZ with Eric Zachary. Have a great night.
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5: Weather. Tonight we'll see partly cloudy conditions with lows in the upper 60s to lower 70s. Tomorrow we'll see evening thundershower chances, but will be otherwise mostly sunny with highs in the upper 80s to lower 90s. Tomorrow night we'll see chances for thundershowers with lows in the lower 70s. From the Storm Track 9 Weather Center, I'm forecaster Katie Glanton.
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0: 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I just can't
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5: Tonight we'll see partly cloudy conditions with lows in the upper 60s to lower 70s. Tomorrow we'll see evening thundershower chances, but will be otherwise mostly sunny with highs in the upper 80s to lower 90s. Tomorrow night we'll see chances for thundershowers with lows in the lower 70s. From the StormTrack 9 Weather Center, I'm forecaster Katie Glanton.

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8: Tonight we'll see partly cloudy conditions with lows in the upper 60s to lower 70s. Tomorrow we'll see evening thundershower chances, but will be otherwise mostly sunny with highs in the upper 80s to lower 90s. Tomorrow night we'll see chances for thundershowers with lows in the lower 70s. From the Storm Track 9 Weather Center, I'm forecaster Katie Glanton.
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5: Tonight we'll see partly cloudy conditions with lows in the upper 60s to lower 70s. Tomorrow we'll see evening thundershower chances, but will be otherwise mostly sunny with highs in the upper 80s to lower 90s. Tomorrow night, we'll see chances for thundershowers with lows in the lower 70s. From the StormTrack 9 Weather Center, I'm forecaster Katie Glanton.

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3: Tonight we'll see partly cloudy conditions with lows in the upper 60s to lower 70s. Tomorrow we'll see evening thundershower chances, but will be otherwise mostly sunny with highs in the upper 80s to lower 90s. Tomorrow night we'll see chances for thundershowers with lows in the lower 70s. From the StormTrack 9 Weather Center, I'm forecaster Katie Glanton.
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6: Tonight we'll see partly cloudy conditions with lows in the upper 60s to lower 70s. Tomorrow we'll see evening thundershower chances, but will be otherwise mostly sunny with highs in the upper 80s to lower 90s. Tomorrow night we'll see chances for thundershowers with lows in the lower 70s. From the StormTrack 9 Weather Center, I'm forecaster Katie Glanton.

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4: Tonight we'll see partly cloudy conditions with lows in the upper 60s to lower 70s. Tomorrow we'll see evening thundershower chances, but will be otherwise mostly sunny with highs in the upper 80s to lower 90s. Tomorrow night, we'll see chances for thundershowers with lows in the lower 70s. From the Storm Track 9 Weather Center, I'm forecaster Katie Glanton.
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0: 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And we have a huge contest coming up with Hillary Duff. We're going to be playing some bingo. Details later on today. I'll see you at 2 on Chattanooga's number one hit music station, Hits 96.
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3: weather. Tonight we'll see partly cloudy conditions with lows in the upper 60s to lower 70s. Tomorrow we'll see evening thunder shower chances, but will be otherwise mostly sunny with highs in the upper 80s to lower 90s. Tomorrow night we'll see chances for thunder showers with lows in the lower 70s. From the StormTrack 9 Weather Center, I'm forecaster Katie Glanton.
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7: Tonight we'll see partly cloudy conditions with lows in the upper 60s to lower 70s. Tomorrow we'll see evening thunder shower chances, but will be otherwise mostly sunny with highs in the upper 80s to lower 90s. Tomorrow night we'll see chances for thunder showers with lows in the lower 70s. From the StormTrack 9 Weather Center, I'm forecaster Katie Glanton.
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0: 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By playing Duffo. 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
8: Tonight we'll see partly cloudy conditions with lows in the upper 60s to lower 70s. Tomorrow we'll see evening thundershower chances, but will be otherwise mostly sunny with highs in the upper 80s to lower 90s. Tomorrow night we'll see chances for thundershowers with lows in the lower 70s. From the StormTrack 9 Weather Center, I'm forecaster Katie Glanton.

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7: Tennessee Valley weather. Today, partly sunny skies, a few scattered storms late afternoon and evening, highs near 90 degrees. Tonight, partly cloudy and lows in the low 70s, and a period or two of thunderstorms on Saturday. We'll have high temperatures near 90 degrees. From the StormTrack 9 Weather Center, I'm Senior Meteorologist Bill Race.

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7: Today, partly sunny skies, a few scattered storms late afternoon and evening, highs near 90 degrees. Tonight, partly cloudy and lows in the low 70s, and a period or two of thunderstorms on Saturday. We'll have high temperatures near 90 degrees. From the StormTrack 9 Weather Center, I'm Senior Meteorologist Bill Race.

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3: 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It's like bucket list after bucket list item. Do you think it makes it easier or harder to appreciate, like, the little things?
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1: 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You know, even the small victories, you got to celebrate them.
3: Right.
1: So, no, man, like, it's been so much fun. You do ride this high. These major events, it feels like a massive reunion for me, getting to see the world come to our place. But nah, not like everything. You got to celebrate everything in life because you never know. Like, shout out to Oliver Tree, right? I mean, that was the saddest news. You just never know. And that guy was living as well. So, no, just keep living. Enjoy every victory you get every day.
2: And he was sitting in Brazil because he fell in love with Brazil. You were just talking about how Brazil was awesome. He was down there because he enjoyed it that much.
3: Yeah. You're a great follow on Instagram. Yeah, it's awesome. It's one of my favorites. When I see your face and when I open it up, it's great.
1: Thank you so much.
2: If we want to follow along the rest of the World Cup journey, how do we do that, buddy?
1: Yeah. At Brent Follan, BRENTFOLAN on Instagram, TikTok, Facebook, hit me up, guys. Follow along.
2: I love that. And congratulations, awesome. Brent.
1: Thank you.
2: Your lovely wife on a future baby.
4: We need to get a little American flag onesie for your baby.
1: Oh, yes. This was my last pin. Pin trading was really big at the Olympics. I saved one for you guys. I said I was going to come in. This is the last one. So,
2: Brent,
1: here you guys go.
2: And if you see Brent today, if you're going to the game, he's going to be wearing his USA onesie. He's hard to miss if you see him in person. He's out there and he's got the biggest smile on his face. Follow him on Instagram if you want your life to be a little bit better, because you do brighten our day every time you post, Brent.
1: Thanks so much, guys.
2: Congratulations on the baby.
1: Thank you.
2: On all the travel that you've been doing and how you plan ahead. I think you motivated a lot of us to stop saying one day and maybe
1: and make it today.
2: Make it today.
1: We'll see you guys in LA 2028.
2: That's right.
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7: Looking a whole lot better. This accident we've been talking about for almost an hour now, eastbound 24 at Moore Road. You'll still see the flashing lights. 24 east at Moore Road. 153 southbound looking a whole lot better. It was shut down a little while ago, but shout out to the police department, TDOT. They've opened up those lanes back up right there close to the dam. 153 southbound really looking good this morning. Good traffic flow.
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0: 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But first, let's check in with Drive Time Traffic Center.
1: Still looking slow, southbound 75 right around Cloud Springs. And now northbound 75 around Cloud Springs is looking so slow. So north and southbound 75 around Cloud Springs. Yeah, use caution in that area. We have a report of a couple of cars off the roadway. But north and southbound look congested around Cloud Springs on 75. Be careful.
2: 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Kick off your Tennessee Valley weather.
3: Today, partly sunny skies, a few scattered storms late afternoon and evening, highs near 90 degrees. Tonight, partly cloudy and lows in the low 70s, and a period or two of thunderstorms on Saturday. We'll have high temperatures near 90 degrees. From the StormTrack 9 Weather Center, I'm Senior Meteorologist Bill Race.

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0: 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Y'all are not coming after country music.
1: That may be my favorite Luke Bryan song I've ever heard.
0: That's a great song.
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0: That's a really good song.
2: I'm not coming after country music. I'm coming after the laziness.
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0: Yeah, it is. 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
2: How do you go with country girl, shake it for me, girl? 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That's a jam.
6: Yeah.
2: To wake up. Coffee.
0: JC.
2: Camo.
0: That's a great song.
1: I really don't know your problem with that, honestly.
3: I don't either. It kind of reminds me of a Kid Nation Wake Up.
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1: why
2: Kelly likes it so much.
1: What's that?
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0: Rise Up.
7: That's our show's anthem.
2: And the music is good with it. It's just the lyrics that I was like.
0: I like that song.
2: They just had a room and just said stuff.
0: We disagree on that.
1: I'm not trying to be funny. I don't have a problem with
0: that. I like that song.
7: It's giving hair, face.
2: Yeah, sexy, but Sexy Red knows what she was doing.
7: Hair, face, ass,
2: butt, booty. Don't say it. Butt booty is what we say.
3: You censor yourself so well.
2: You censor yourself. You're not very good at that.
7: Thank you.
2: Coming up here in about 10 minutes, Kid Nation, we got Kelly Raspberry's entertainment report.
1: Yeah, we got a new singer in the Fortnite universe that was just added.
0: Okay.
1: And if you watched the CMA Fest last night, Bailey Zimmerman performed. Mm-hmm. He got in some legal trouble. I was talking to Anna about it, and she hadn't heard about it. So I thought maybe other people want to be filled in. So I'll tell you in the entertainment report.
2: And maybe a little Rise Up action, too, for Audrey, so she could hear it for the first time ever.
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10: Had a situation last hour around Cloud Springs, north and southbound, looking slow still on 75. 75 north and southbound around Cloud Springs, still very congested this morning. Everywhere else, you're looking okay this morning. 24 east around Moore, 24 west around Moore Road. You're looking good as you head towards the Ridge Cut, up and over the Ridge Cut. You're looking good this morning. Good traffic flow over the dam this morning, north and southbound, heading towards Hickson, heading away from Hickson. Good traffic flow.
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And we have a huge contest coming up with Hillary Duff. We're going to be playing some bingo. Details later on today. I'll see you at 2 on Chattanooga's number one hit music station, Hits 96.

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0: It's Friday. What's going on? DJ Kev here on Hits 96. Do you feel good today? I know I do because, number one, someone is going to be the office hero and win lunch for 20 from Salsaritas with free lunch Friday. Also, it's free gas Friday. So you're going to get free gas, which I think is pretty dope, right? And then on top of that, I'm going to give you the NASCAR driver number of the day here between now and 11 o'clock. You could win a pair of tickets to the Quaker State 400, and GOD is going to announce the winner of the grand prize of pre-race track passes. And you know what's in the box. If you do not, go to our Instagram page at Hits96 Radio. 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
16: weather. Today, partly sunny skies, a few scattered storms late afternoon and evening, highs near 90 degrees. Tonight, partly cloudy and lows in the low 70s, and a period or two of thunderstorms on Saturday. We'll have high temperatures near 90 degrees. From the Storm Track 9 Weather Center, I'm senior meteorologist Bill Race.
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Mr. Know-It-All here on Hits 96. 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

0: Lots of winning happening today. DJ KF here with Hits 96. Today is the last day to win tickets to the Quaker State 400 down in Atlanta. Now, the NASCAR driver number that you need is the number 43. I need you to tell me, who drives the number 43 car? 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And don't forget, coming up at 12 noon, we have the Midday Mix, and we're also going to be giving away free gas today from Food City.
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1: Today, partly sunny skies, a few scattered storms late afternoon and evening, highs near 90 degrees. Tonight, partly cloudy and lows in the low 70s, and a period or two of thunderstorms on Saturday. We'll have high temperatures near 90 degrees. From the StormTrack 9 Weather Center, I'm senior meteorologist Bill Race.
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2: 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Hit

You know, next week is going to be super hot, which will be a great time to go swimming. According to a new survey, though, 52% of people say that they do not do this before jumping in the water. And we'll talk about it at a

0: DJ Kev here with Hits 96. It is going to get hot in the Tennessee Valley starting today with highs near 90. And then throughout the rest of the week leading up to the 4th, you're looking at temperatures in the upper 90s, which will be great, which will be a great time for you to go to a pool. Now, 52% of people say that when they go swimming, they do not take a shower. Now, as a former lifeguard, I will tell you that we greatly appreciate if you do for a couple reasons. One, it helps keep the pool clean. And two, it is great to keep. It's a great way to keep your skin and eyes from being irritated from the pool chemicals. So please take a shower. I know a new survey showed that 52% of people do not take showers before getting into the water. So please do us a favor and yourself. Shower before getting into the pool.
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1: Today, partly sunny skies, a few scattered storms late afternoon and evening, highs near 90 degrees. Tonight, partly cloudy and lows in the low 70s, and a period or two of thunderstorms on Saturday. We'll have high temperatures near 90 degrees. From the Storm Track 9 Weather Center, I'm senior meteorologist Bill Race.
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0: DJ Kev with Hits 96. As you know, it is Friday, the end of the week, and also the end of What's in the Box. 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All right. 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
4: Today, partly sunny skies, a few scattered storms late afternoon and evening, highs near 90 degrees. Tonight, partly cloudy and lows in the low 70s, and a period or two of thunderstorms on Saturday. We'll have high temperatures near 90 degrees. From the StormTrack 9 Weather Center, I'm senior meteorologist Bill Race.
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DJ Cav with Hits 96. If you want tickets to the Quaker State 400, be able to tell me who drives the number 43 car. 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

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Not broadcasting live, I'll be hanging out somewhere in downtown Chattanooga, and I'll have all kind of tickets on me. All you got to do is show up and claim your ticket.

Another member of the Love Island cast has been kicked off because of something they said on social media. As you know, social media lives forever. We'll talk about what she did coming up in about 15 minutes on the way now. It's Fever Dream on Hits 90.

0: another Love Island contestant learned the hard way that social media is forever. DJ Kev here with Hits 96. Alana Kaiser has left Casa Amor because a new video, or an old video, has resurfaced of her using the N-word while she was singing along with the song. Now, she's not the only one. As if you remember, Vanessa Montgomery got kicked off the show before the show even began because, again, she was caught using the N-word in a video. So again, I tell people and I tell myself, you have to be careful what you post on social media because these internet detectives are undefeated.
1: 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And we have a huge contest coming up with Hillary Duff. We're going to be playing some bingo. Details later on today. I'll see you at 2 on Chattanooga's number one hit music station, Hits 96.
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couple things. I'll be announcing the winner of Free Lunch Friday. So you still got time to enter in to win lunch for 20 from Salsaritas at your office. Also, that cue to call to win 4 tickets to Dollywood Splash Country is coming up. You need to know what's in the box. And of course, we got your Simple Simon coming up after Bruno Mars.

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3: 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Thank you for coming to my TED Talk. A woman in Michigan was arrested for trespassing at a CVS. But that's not why she's our simple Simon. The reason why she is our simple Simon for today is because when she got to the jail, the jailers realized that she stole a bottle of wine. And I'm not talking about one of these small little airplane bottles. I'm talking about like a 12-inch bottle. And yeah, she stuffed it in her. Yep, she sure did. I'll let you use your imagination. I can't say where she stuffed it on air, but yeah. I don't know how she did it or why she would do that to herself. I just got so many questions that I can't ask on the air. 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
1: Today, partly sunny skies, a few scattered storms late afternoon and evening, highs near 90 degrees. Tonight, partly cloudy and lows in the low 70s, and a period or two of thunderstorms on Saturday. We'll have high temperatures near 90 degrees. From the Storm Track 9 Weather Center, I'm senior meteorologist Bill Race.
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I am looking for caller number 9 right now at 423-642-9636. Can you tell me what's in the box? You can go to our Instagram page, look at our story, find out what it is, and call me now, 423-642-9636.

0: 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Who is this?
1: This is Janet.
0: What's up, Janet? What you doing?
1: I am working.
0: Good, good, good. Can you tell me what is in the box?
1: A baseball, a Lookouts baseball.
0: Congratulations. You got 4 tickets to Dollywood Splash Country.
1: Thank you.
0: You are so welcome. Will you take me? I want to go.
1: Maybe.
0: All right. 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

0: Chattanooga Song for Hit Music. We are Hits 96. Did you miss out on Smoky Mountain tickets or maybe Splash Country or maybe you want some Dollywood tickets? Well, I got you covered. I'm going to be hanging out at Sing It or Wing It today from about 2 to 3. It's free Ticket Friday. If you stop by, say hello, and give me the keyword, which is free, you can win some tickets. I'll even let you pick which tickets you win. So come on out. I'll be at Sing It or Wing It from 2 to 3. See me there, and please drive safe getting there. I don't want you to get into an accident or to get a speeding ticket because I'm not paying for it. But Gino D's on the way in next. I will talk to you soon. Peace.
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15: Tennessee Valley weather.
7: Today, partly sunny skies, a few scattered storms late afternoon and evening, highs near 90 degrees. Tonight, partly cloudy and lows in the low 70s, and a period or two of thunderstorms on Saturday. We'll have high temperatures near 90 degrees. From the Storm Track 9 Weather Center, I'm senior meteorologist Bill Race.
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0: Brand new music from Benson Boone, The Time of My Life, right here on Hits 96, Chattanooga's number one hit music station. Hearing it here first, we played that song when it was just 11 minutes old. Nice little claim to fame right there on Hits 96. Hopefully you're liking the new Benson. Welcome to the afternoon show. Gino D officially signing in. Thank you so much for joining me today. It's the last chance to get in for the Quaker State 400 tickets. We have a NASCAR number of the day. If you do not know that number, I will give it to you later on. You'll be able to text in. However, you only have until 5:30 today. 5:30 to text in that number, or the name rather, that goes to the number. Because at 6 o'clock, we're going to find out who our grand prize winner is. Because not only are they going to get the Quaker State 400 tickets that they've already won, but they'll be in the running for the pre-race passes too, meaning they get to join all the festivities around the race as well. So that's why you have until 5:30 today. More on that as we continue on. Plus, we've got a Chattanooga Market update. We're learning what's going on coming up on Sunday over at the market, the First Horizon Pavilion. And I got all the details about two giant giveaways that we're doing, one over the weekend and one that starts next week. So those details coming at you. And speaking of giveaways, it's also Free Gas Friday, courtesy of Food City. We have a $50 Food City gas card up for grabs, plus some concert tickets. More details on that. You're listening for that cue to call. When you hear it, be caller number 9. Lots of winning today on a Friday. Let's enjoy ourselves. It's Hits 96.
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Justin Bieber, Speed Demon on Hits 96. I also failed to mention that today is Free Ticket Friday. DJ Kev is out and about today. In fact, we're going to hear from him in a matter of moments. If you get to DJ Kev, give him the keyword, you can win tickets to Dollywood Splash Country or Soaky Mountain Water Park. We'll be hearing from Kevin shortly on Hits.

What up, DJ Kev here with Hits 96 here at Singing and Wing It. Having a great time. I've got tickets to Dollywood Splash Country and Silky Mountain for free ticket Friday. Now, I'm at Singing and Wing It. Now, if you want to win these tickets, all you got to do is come give in the keyword, which is free, and then you can pick which tickets you get. So, I'm here until about 3 o'clock. Get here safely. 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

Kev is out at Sing It or Wing It until 3 o'clock. Still got about 20 minutes or so. If you give him the password free, you can get some Dollywood Splash Country tickets or tickets to Soaky Mountain Water Park. The choice will be yours. Sing It or Wing It. 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
1: 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Your NASCAR number of the day is 43. 43 is your NASCAR number of the day. 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As long as you do it before 5:30, you're in the running for the prize. Again, two tickets, Quaker State 400. And then you don't have to wait much longer after that, because after six, we're going to find out who our grand prize winner is and who's going to get some pre-race passes as well, meaning you get to go to all the pre-race festivities before the big race. Number 43 is our NASCAR number of the day. What driver drives with that number? If you know their name, text in. You have until 5:30 to do so. Don't you dare text and drive. You got plenty of time. Get it in there, and we'll find out just after 5:30 who our big winner is. Speaking of winning, DJ Kev is hanging out at Singin' or Wing It. He's there for about another 10 minutes or so. If you can catch him, stop by, give him the password free, and he'll hook you up with either Dollywood Splash Country tickets or Soaky Mountain Water Park. You get to choose your cool prize. He's going to be there until 3 o'clock. Not 10 o'clock. He's got things to do. 3 o'clock, though. About 10 minutes left if you can get over there. Good luck. Drive safe. It's Hits 96.
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0: Noah Kahan, The Great Divide, right here on Hits 96, Chattanooga's number one hit music station. This Sunday, tis the season. Chattanooga Market once again going down at the First Horizon Pavilion, and this time it's all about the food. Here's Patty Sanders talking to Melissa Lail of The Market.
1: Get ready for a five-star food fight. Melissa Lail with the Chattanooga Market is here. You keep your vendors busy with some of these competitions. Tell me about the five-star food fight, which is this Sunday, the 28th at the Chattanooga Market.
2: Yeah, it's one of the fan favorites for sure. So five of our market vendors mm-hmm. will compete live. We are always amazed every year at the talent that we can draw right from our own market vendor pool.
1: Yeah.
2: So what they're going to do is go shop in the market for all the fresh ingredients that they want to create whatever amazing dish they have in their head. It's really hard to plan ahead because they don't really know what the secret ingredient is. It's a secret, and they'll be cooking it live in front of a live audience right there at the backstage on the five-star ranges. Thank you to Five Star for supplying those for us. Mm-hmm. And we're going to have an MC, and we have big jumbo TVs so they can, everyone can see it. It's really what this is about, to showcase how you can, number one, affordably, and number two, very efficiently, mm-hmm. shop for everything you need and make a good, tasty, and sometimes healthy. Sometimes they're so decadent, it's hard for me to call them healthy.
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0: There we go. Special thanks to Patty Sanders and Melissa Lail for letting us know all about the big food fight that's happening this Sunday over at the First Horizon Pavilion. Again, it's the Chattanooga Market. 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

Today is Free Gas Friday, so keep listening for the cue to call. Hint, hint. When it happens, you want to be calling number 9. Not only will we get some free gas, $50 gas card, courtesy of Food City, plus Niall Horan tickets. Keep listening. It's Hits.

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0: Need Your Love by One Republic right here on Hits 96. Congratulations to Brandon. Brandon Bates was caller number 9 at 423-642-9636. Not only does he get the Food City gas card for $50, but he also gets tickets to see Niall Horan and Thomas Rhett on July 9th. Congratulations to Brandon. It is Free Gas Friday. There just might be another opportunity. In fact, I know there is between now and 7 o'clock. When you hear that same sounder, be caller number 9 like Brandon was at 423-642-9636, and you could be a big winner. Again, not only scoring a $50 gift card to Food City, which is like gold nowadays, right? But also Niall Horan and Thomas Rhett tickets. Keep listening for your chance to win. And speaking of winning, you still got a little over an hour left. Actually, yeah, about an hour and a half to text in and find out what driver drives with our NASCAR number of the day so you can put yourself in the running for Quaker State 400 tickets. Number 43, that is our NASCAR number of the day, 43. What driver has that number if you know? And I'm talking about currently, by the way, not had the number, has the number, 43. Text in to 423-642-9636 before 5:30 and you'll be in the running for the prize. Two tickets, Quaker State 400, happening on July 12th, live in Atlanta. It's Hits 96.
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6: 75 northbound, we get an accident right as you start up White Oak Mountain. Now, everything is out of the roadway, so no lanes are blocked. Still traffic slowing down as you approach the Ooltewah exit, so a slow go through there northbound. Southbound traffic not affected. Everything southbound looks good. 24 eastbound, about a half an hour from I-59 to downtown, then 11 or 12 minutes from downtown to the split. Westbound 24, about 14 or 15 minutes from the top of the ridge cut to downtown, then you're good. Southbound 27 lined up to get onto 24. Westbound 153 is good between I-75 in the dam. Watch out for accidents. Wilder at Campbell and Bennett at John Ross.
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Hozier right there on Hits 96. All of the details about how you can win Ariana Grande tickets over the weekend right after Zara Larsson. It's Hits 96.

0: Langley for your Friday right here on Hits at 96. Thank you so much for joining me. I hope that you continue to listen all weekend long, especially if you are a fan of Ariana Grande, because we're going to up the stakes a little bit. When you listen, starting midnight tonight and then going until midnight Monday morning, so all day Saturday and all day Sunday, if you hear any Ariana Grande song, and I'm talking about any of them, not just the new stuff, any of her songs, and there's quite a bit, I want you to text the time to 423-642-9636. The time that you hear it. And why do we ask you to do this? Well, we have some tickets that we want to give away to her Eternal Sunshine Tour. Ariana Grande has been away from the road for 7 years. And she's back. And she's going to be at the State Farm Arena very, very soon. It's coming up on July 6th is the show that we have tickets for. July 6th. We're going to be choosing two winners over the weekend, one from Saturday and one from Sunday, so you might as well participate in both. And every single time you hear any Ariana song, you text the time to 423-642-9636. This automatically puts you in the running for the prize. And then on Monday, right around 5 o'clock, we'll make that big announcement, and we'll find out who is going to the show live in Atlanta, State Farm Arena, to see Ariana Grande, one of pop music's biggest stars. She's returning to the stage, and we want to send you and a friend. So that's the name of the game. Starting tomorrow, Saturday, and all day Sunday, you listen to Hits 96, you hear Ariana, you text in, and boom, you're in the running for those tickets. I wish you the best of luck. All the details and more opportunities to get in to win, hits96.com. 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
7: Traffic.
8: And once again, we still have that accident working 75 northbound, north of Ooltewah, right as you start up White Oak Mountain. Everything is out of the roadway, so no lanes are blocked. Traffic is going to be slow through there. Southbound traffic, not affected. Southbound looks good. 24 eastbound, half an hour, maybe a little longer to get from I-59 to downtown. Then 11 or 12 minutes from downtown to the split. Westbound 24, about 13 or 14 minutes from the top of the ridge cut to downtown. Southbound 27 lined up to get onto 24. Westbound 153 moving well between I-75 and the dam. And watch out for an accident at McBrien just south of Ringgold Road.
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0: Gracie Abrams hit the wall right here on Hits 96, Chattanooga's number one hit music station. Once again, congratulations. We have another free Gas Friday winner. Her name is Erin. Erin called in at 423-642-9636. Not only scores that $50 gas card, courtesy of Food City, nice gas and go gift card, but also tickets to see Thomas Rhett and Niall Horan live in concert on July 9th. Congratulations again to Erin for being our winner. That is what Free Gas Friday is all about. 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Can't complain about that. 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Speaking of winning, we have an opportunity for you to score those tickets again to the Quaker State 400. If you tell me which driver drives number 43 for NASCAR, text in their name to 423-642-9636. You got about a half hour to do so. You'll be in the running for the prize just after 5:30. We'll find out who wins that one. And then we have the big grand prize drawing at 6, and that is for the pre-race passes as well for that event. You definitely want to get into that. And then starting on Monday, since that is ending, what's in the box is already over. We are kicking off what we call Duffo. If you have been looking, searching high and low for Hillary Duff tickets, we have an opportunity for you to win those tickets, and we're going to have some fun while we do it. All right? That is all coming up. All the details about Duffo next on Hits 96. Keep listening.
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4: And once again, we still have that accident working 75 northbound north of Ooltewah. Right as you start up White Oak Mountain, everything is out of the roadway, so no lanes are blocked. Traffic is going to be slow through there. Southbound traffic not affected. Southbound looks good. 24 eastbound, half an hour, maybe a little longer to get from I-59 to downtown. Then 11 or 12 minutes from downtown to the split. Westbound 24, about 13 or 14 minutes from the top of the ridge cut to downtown. Southbound 27 lined up to get onto 24 westbound. 153 moving well between I-75 and the dam. And watch out for an accident at McBrien just south of Ringgold Road.
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Yes, we are giving away tickets to Hilary Duff. We're going to throw an event to do it because we have lots of pairs, and we're calling it Duffo. Details coming up in just a few moments. Keep listening. 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

Mature right here on Hits 96, Chattanooga's number one hit music station. And there's a reason to play that song, because we are going to be celebrating Hillary Duff for the next 2 weeks. And on July 11th, we are going to do a giant Hillary Duff giveaway event that we call Duffo. It's going to be over at with our friends at Wanderlinger right over on Station Street. Make sure you check them out at wanderlinger.com. They have things for the entire family. They have a great menu. Chef Carolyn just kills it over there. A great atmosphere. They do live music every weekend. They got trivia. They got all kinds of things happening at Wanderlinger. And now Duffo will be over at Wanderlinger on July 11th. We're going to have a fantastic time. And what this is basically a giant bingo game. I think you guys put that together, right? Duffo, bingo, sure. And what we're going to be doing is giving away numerous pairs of tickets to Hillary's Duff Lucky Me Tour. You'll be able to win tickets to her July 29th show, which is sold out, by the way, happening in Franklin, Tennessee. We're also going to be giving away a bunch of Hillary Duff merchandise. And one lucky grand prize winner is going to score access to not only Hillary Duff's concert live in Nashville, but VIP soundcheck party status. Yes, you'll be able to go and see the soundcheck party with Hillary Duff. That is our grand prize. That will be the final game, and you know it's going to be a bingo blackout for that one. But we'll get more into that as we continue. Now, we need our players. So starting on Monday, between the hours of 10 a.m. and 7 p.m., if you hear that song that we just played, Hillary Duff's Mature, you need to be caller number 9 at 423-642-9636. If you can do that, then you and a friend will get access to our Duffo party, which is happening on July 11th. And then all you have to do is win a game of bingo with us. You win a game of bingo, you win tickets to one of the concerts. Of course, the final game will be for the VIP soundcheck party status. But nonetheless, it's still Hillary Duff tickets. All the details up on our website, hits96.com. You can also check out the music video to that song, learn all about it, and start listening. We're going to be choosing only 25 winners. 25 winners, it means only 50 people will be able to play, because you and your friend will be able to play whoever you bring with you. So only 50 people will be playing bingo for these tickets. And again, we have a whole bunch to give away, so there will be numerous winners. The Hillary Duff Bingo Party happening on July 11th, but you got to get in to win. So keep listening for the next 2 weeks. And when you hear Hillary's song Mature between 10 and 7, got to be caller number 9 at 423-642-9636. We're going to have a ton of fun. We did this a while back when it came to Taylor Swift tickets. We had a blast, and now it's Hillary Duff's turn. We're calling it Duffo, and we want you to be there. This might be your last chance to get these tickets. Again, it is sold out. You can't buy them right now. So now's the time to win them. Get the details. 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
6: Traffic.
7: Not too bad for Friday afternoon. 24 eastbound is 20 to 25 minutes from I-59 to downtown, and then 14 or 15 minutes from downtown to the split. Westbound 24, 20 to 25 minutes from the split to downtown. Southbound 27 lined up to get onto 24 westbound. 153, nothing doing between I-75 and the dam. 75 northbound with some earlier slow spots in Bradley County near exit 25, but that's all been cleared out of the way. Southbound 75 looks good.
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Taylor Swift, I Knew It, I Knew You on Hits 96. All right. We're going to find out who our big winner is when it comes to the Quaker State 400 tickets. We'll do our grand prize drawing coming up at 6 o'clock. For those of you that were wondering, it's Eric Jones. That's the driver that drives number 43. All right.

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0: Biggity, biggity, biggity. Let's go racing, boys.
1: All right, we're going to find out who our final winner is when it comes to the Quaker State 400 tickets, NASCAR, right here on Hits 96. The last 2 weeks, we've been giving you NASCAR numbers of the day. You figure out who the driver is, text in, and be in the running for those tickets. The big race is happening on July 12th over at Echo Park Speedway, former home of the Atlanta Motor Speedway. We've been choosing all bunch of winners. And then coming up next hour, we're going to take all of the winners, including today's winner, and we're going to put them in a drawing for the grand prize, which is pre-race passes to the big race so they can go to all the pre-race festivities. Here we go. Let's find out who our big winner is today. Like I said, it was number 43, and it belonged to Eric Jones. So as long as you texted Eric Jones in to 423-642-9636, you were in the running for the prize. Let's find out who wins.
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1: Lily Hargett is our big winner. Congratulations, Lily. You are going to the Quaker State 400. And now Lily adds to all the other winners, and she's in the running for those pre-race festivities as well. The pre-race passes could be hers. We'll find out next hour who's going to win that. 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Lily Hargett is our big winner. She's in the running for the prize. We'll find out who our grand prize winner is next on Hits 96. 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
16: All right, problems 24 eastbound. We get a broken down 18-wheeler between the Welcome Center and the Lookout Valley exit. The right lane is going to be blocked, so give yourself a little extra time getting from I-59 to downtown. Then it's going to be about 14 or 15 minutes to get from downtown to the split. Westbound 24, still about 25 or 30 minutes from the split to downtown. Southbound 27 lined up to get onto 24 westbound. 153 is good between I-75 and the dam. 75, no problems between Cleveland and Dalton. Watch out for an accident at Amnicola in front of the post office.
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0: Noah Kahan, The Great Divide on Hits 96, Chattanooga's number one hit music station. All right, big moment here. We're going to find out who our grand prize winner is. 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If you were not lucky enough to be one of our winners, I know lots and lots and lots of people continue to play this game. We can only give away so many tickets. Now what we're going to do is going to take all of these grand prize winners. We're going to put them in the running for the grand prize. I should say take these winners, then put them in the grand prize. And they're going to be in the running for pre-race passes. These passes will give them pre-race access. They'll be able to enjoy all the festivities before the big race. And again, it's all happening on July 12th. Here we go. Let's find out who is going to be our grand prize winner for our NASCAR giveaway. I wish you all the best of luck.
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0: Katie Malden is our big winner. Congratulations, Katie. Grand prize coming your way. Not only are you going to the Quaker State 400, but you're going to go to the pre-race festivities as well. We're going to hook you up with some pre-race passes, and you and your guest will be able to have a even more fantastic time at the Quaker State 400. 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Congrats one more time to Katie Malden for being our grand prize winner. 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
16: Traffic.
17: And 24 eastbound, that broken down 18-wheeler right before the Lookout Valley exit. That's all been cleared out of the way. Still going to take you 20 minutes to get from I-59 to downtown, and then about 11 or 12 minutes from downtown to the split. Westbound 24, still about 12 or 13 minutes from the top of the ridge cut to downtown. 153 is good between I-75 and the dam. 75 looking good both ways between Cleveland and Dalton. Watch out for an accident at Amicola in front of the post office.
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0: 6 Drive Time Traffic.
1: Not a bad ride at this point. 24 eastbound, about 20 minutes from I-59 to downtown, and then 10 or 11 minutes from downtown to the split. Westbound 24 is still about 12 or 13 minutes from the top of the ridge cut to downtown. 153 is good between I-75 and the dam. 75 northbound, you get a broken down vehicle just north of Shalford Road. The right lane is going to be blocked. Fortunately, traffic not terribly heavy through there. Southbound on 75 looks good, and police still cleaning up an accident, Brainerd at Germantown.
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0: One Republic, Need Your Love on Hits 96, and That's My Time. Congratulations again to Katie Malden being our grand prize winner for the Quaker State 400. She gets the pre-race passes and tickets to the big race happening on July 12th. And congratulations again to all of our winners that will be joining her over at the Echo Park Speedway. Absolutely amazing. Congratulations as well to all of our What's in the Box winners scoring those tickets to Dollywood Splash Country. That was a lot of fun. We'll bring back What's in the Box. It's always a good way to give away some prizes. And now we look forward to Duffo. You're going to be able to start that on Monday, listening for Hillary's Mature, her brand new song Mature. Once you hear it, you call in. If you're calling number 9, you'll get into our bingo party over at Wanderlinger, and that's going to be on July 11th, giving away a ton of tickets to see Hillary Duff. 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And over the weekend, make sure you listen for Ariana Grande. If you hear Ariana Grande, you want to text the time that you're hearing her song to 423-642-9636, and you could be a big winner. Score tickets to see her live on July 6th. We'll make that a big announcement on Monday, choosing two winners for that contest. So when you hear Ariana all day tomorrow and Sunday, text in and you could win. Speaking of tomorrow, I'm going to be broadcasting live from the Kia of Chattanooga from 11 until 1. If you come on out, I'll hook you up with a Hits 96 t-shirt. These are limited edition 4th of July t-shirts that we're giving away, specially made for the holiday. We're going to have some fun giving those away, so make sure that you tune in and make sure that you stop on by. Kia of Chattanooga, it's over on Chapman Road. I will see you then. XYZ with Eric Zachary is up next. Have a fantastic weekend. It's Hits 96.
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1: 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You're talking about what you can major in college.
2: Well, the one wants to major in artificial intelligence.
1: Oh, AI. AI, okay.
2: I was like, wow.
1: Is it just a general major? Or is
2: yes.
1: Like, I would imagine that's like
2: yeah,
1: tech.
2: It's a degree in AI. I'm like, wow, that's silly. I mean, it's crazy to me. I mean, it's good.
1: It's got to still be like coding based or something.
3: I would assume it's more, you know, at the very least engineering to some degree if we're putting a wide bubble over it.
1: Yeah. Okay.
2: Yeah. And then the second one is just going to go to a community college with an emphasis in art design tattooing.
1: Oh, you can. I didn't know you could.
3: Okay.
1: That's a very, I mean this with respect, that's a very community college, like specialized. Like
2: I know, but still.
1: I feel like tattooing, you don't, why wouldn't it just be art? Why wouldn't it just be like.
3: It reads to be like a trade.
4: Yeah.
1: More it's trade so school, than, which is fine.
4: But I kind of get it though.
1: Yeah, but if you're going to do trade school, I'd rather like be an apprentice at a tattoo shop than community college.
3: I'm sure that's where it'll go.
1: Okay. Right.
2: I don't know. I just was wowed by that. I know social media is now a degree. Is that correct?
3: I just looked up getting a social media degree. You can do that in 8 weeks. Now, that is an online course, obviously. I wouldn't say this is anything bachelor related, you know.
1: See, I don't like the word degree then. It's you're getting a certification. That's
3: sure,
1: fine.
3: Sure, yeah.
1: But that, don't call it a degree. That's not the same as like taking 4 years of like gen ed classes as well.
3: Right.
1: Basic proficiency. You still need to know how to type, read, spell, math.
2: Yeah. Right. And I think that's loosely being thrown around too. I have a degree. And it's like, well, no, you have a certification. But I mean, I'm not going to argue that. You're right. I mean, I 4 years of hard-earned everything, and it was just like, you know, now you're like, oh, well,
1: you walked uphill in the snow both ways.
2: I did.
1: No,
2: it
1: I get what you're saying. I think it's starting to really show itself, too. I mean, Jordan and I both teach adjunct at an art school, an accredited school, where they still, you know, you still have to take your gen eds, but, like, it's starting to become very apparent that, like, we're dangerously close to people not knowing how to spell or to, like, type anything. Like, we had this conversation about AI the other day, like, I'm all for using it to proof and like help bolster something, but if you're using it to write for you,
3: that's not helping you at all.
1: Very problematic.
3: Yeah, your cognition is gone there.
2: Well, we also over the weekend were talking to a friend of ours who they have to let somebody go because she got the job based on AI and writing for her and doing everything for her, and now they find out they caught her.
1: I don't want to out it. It's ongoing, but an ad agency and like actively, basically, like was like, oh, this employee's perfect, only to basically be figured out like to use AI. To like get through everything
2: and
1: like can't do anything, can't write copy, can't.
3: Wow.
1: Yeah.
3: I'm glad we're finally seeing this though.
1: Yeah.
3: We always heard about it, but
1: arrest them. I feel like maybe not jail, but like your LinkedIn should come with like
3: a penalty?
1: How like sex offenders like have to live with like a
3: scarlet letter.
1: I think if you get caught faking your way into a job with AI,
3: that should show up on the resume as
1: like
3: well.
1: At least 5 years.
3: Okay,
1: you know we do that to people who have to claim bankruptcy. I think that's ridiculous.
3: So I agree.
2: I'm on LinkedIn, and I always see what people...
1: And she's like, available to hire.
2: I am, and specialty and emergency procedures. And it's interesting that I can see who's looked at my, looked at my credentials. And people still are, even though I'm very old. But, I mean, it's just interesting to me, that route, too. It's like, my resume has been updated. It's not old.
1: I love you. I gotta be honest, that last part, I feel like you just included because you wanted people to go look at your LinkedIn.
3: That was a shameless
1: plug. There was really no point to can you believe that Virginia Zachary
3: is on LinkedIn?
1: Oh my gosh.
3: What?
1: Mom's
2: Please
1: Hot Take.
2: Go check it out.
3: No.
1: Mom's Hot Take. It's all brought to you by T-Mobile. 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